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0: You know, here's a radio station. We always celebrate Thanksgiving. We believe that everyone forgets about Thanksgiving. The moment that Christmas music starts playing here in Chicago, it was, there is. Let me tell you, Thanksgiving is an American holiday. We should absolutely cherish it, even me. However, we're also America's and Chicago's Halloween station. This is Aussie time. This is Drowning Pool time. This is Godsmack time. We're Rob Zombie's at his peak. We are Halloween here on Rock 95.5.
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A Lot of Us Love This Next Song is brand new from Cage the Elephant, and it's a really a serious subject matter, but done not seriously, which is kind of perfect. 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We all go a little crazy.

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of No Sleep from later on tonight. 11 o'clock every single Sunday. It's a Sunday Scaries. We play basically the heaviest metal we could find. You can ask for anything any time you want, by the way. 1-844-955-9550. And that gets us into the work week.

Sharing our belief in the future, POD on Rock 95.5, we are Chicago's rock station. Seriously, we want you to listen tomorrow morning. We're begging you a little bit. Why? Because we need you to do so in order to prove why we exist. That's why we're offering you $1,000 at 8 o'clock. 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

0: And I want you to take a moment and think about one of your favorite times this weekend, right? It's important for us to kind of go back and go, oh, what did we do well this weekend? What did you have fun? I watched Anchorman for the first time in a while, and I haven't laughed that hard in so long. And I say, oh, that's worth it. Plus, I had dinner and drinks with friends. You know, the simplest things are usually the great ones. All right, we're going to do Pink Floyd on the way. Nickelback, a latest from them called Rattle the Cage to hang out.
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There's not much better than Hey You from Pink Floyd, right? We're on 95.5 Chicago's rock station. Nickelback is back. They're going to be coming to Chicago next year. Don't worry, we have your tickets. We already have them put away. We will be working on that for you shortly. That is going to be great. This is Rattle the Cage on Rock 95.5.

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It's been a while since they've had this. Billy Halliday, of course, Maynard James Keenan forming together. 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

this song is like a moment in time, right? The 90s just kind of felt, well, it felt pretty damn good, didn't it? Aerosmith on Rock 95.5, Chicago's rock station. Good new music from Ice Nine Kills, though. This is Twisting the Night.

wouldn't even know that you could play instruments that loudly and that aggressively. Well, that's the Rage Against the Machine. It's like, well, we're going to try it. And they nailed it. We are on 95.5 Chicago's Rock Station. Thank you for being here. This is the Rolling Stones.

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2: So how do you salvage an amazing weekend where your sports teams just don't quite deliver for you? How about with an hour of new rock tunes? And that's exactly what we're going to do to drown our sorrows tonight. It is Walt. This is New Noise, an hour of new rock tunes on the way. New music from Avatar. New music from Tony Iommi from Black Sabbath. Something from his solo album, Five Finger Death Punch. Turn you on to a band that's playing Chicago this week that you ought to know about. And we're going to begin with something new from Aerosmith with Youngblood. Aerosmith announcing two shows at the Hollywood Bowl coming up at the end of the month, October 29th and November 1st. You got to think Youngblood's going to show up at one of these, right? This is called 1,000 Days. It's New Noise from Aerosmith on Rock 95.5.

That is Motionless in White, hooking up with Skylar Gray for that one. It is called R.I.P., perfect for the season. It's Walt, this is New Noise in Hour of New Rock Tunes. Check out this band, they're called Dead Poets Society. They're going to be at the Bottom Lounge on December 11th if you want to check them out live. This is called Cold, it's New Noise on Rock 95.5.

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Interesting Perry there. Electric Callboy hooking up with The Offspring for that one. Let the good times roll. It's Walt. This is New Noise and Hour of New Rock Tunes. I want to turn you onto this band that I've been hip to for about a year now, but they're coming to the Concord Music Hall on Wednesday. I'm going because I got to see this performance live. They're called Castle Rat, and their live shows look absolutely wild, and they totally rock. Check out this song. It's called Wizard. It's Castle Rat on New Noise on Rock 95.5.

That's new from Royal Blood. New album on the way called Dead Company. Comes out on November 13th. That's the first single. 10 over 10 and it rocks, right? It's Walt. This is New Noise, an hour of new rock tunes. Love to get your feedback. 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He's got a new album called From the Dark out on October 30th. And this is on it. It's called World Alone on Rock 95.5.

The latest from Five Finger Death Punch. It's called Nails in the Coffin. What's going on? It's Walt. This is New Noise, an hour of new rock tunes. These guys are going to be opening up for Metallica next year, including the show at Camp Randall Stadium in Madison, Wisconsin. This is Avatar, and their latest, it's called Crying Fire. It's New Noise on Rock 95.5.

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Love that. That is Let Down with a period at the end. Blake, he's originally from Chicago. I think he lives in Nashville now. It's called Do It For Love. He's going to be at Subterranean on December 13th. If you want to check him out live, and you should. It's Walt. This is New Noise, an hour of new rock tunes. Here's Bill Murray with the day to remember. This is Always Let You Down. It's New Noise on Rock 95.5.

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0: 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Your cash and your jewelry is what I expect.
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1: 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Sorry, I just wanted to get that out there.
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2: That's what I'm paying.
0: You can pay $1,000 for that thing anyway.
1: Or we could not charge exorbitant prices that don't cost, like those phones don't cost that much anyway.
2: Yeah.
1: Why are we charging that much? And also, I don't want anyone else to own a device that I know I've looked up porn on, you know?
0: That's true. You know what I would like for this, actually?
2: Oh, there. That's, I was thinking more of like a cost efficiency thing.
0: Let's say you're tough on money and you ruin your phone, you drop it in the lake. You could go at least get a phone. You wouldn't have to pay full price. You don't have to come up with $700 to get a new phone.
2: Buy a refurbished phone.
0: But they're still like $400 or $500.
2: Yeah.
1: Are we just not?
0: The best thing about this, by the way, is the upgrade. Like after 24 months, I get a brand new phone every time, a new MacBook every time.
1: But we don't own anything anymore. Do anything. We don't own our house. We don't own our car. We're not going to own our phone. What?
2: Let me take you back 15 years ago when cell phones, you would trade it in and you'd get this great value and you could decide what you wanted to do with the phone. Mm-hmm. It was essentially an own to lease situation. And you, most of the time, we always gave our phones back. We wiped the hell out of them before we did it, but it was ours to make that decision. And for the life of me, I cannot remember why they moved to this new system where they were just like, oh, well, for 24 months and you can pay this price. It's the same exact thing, except now they want ownership of it and they're calling it a lease. Just give us a good price on the phone.
0: Well, if I break it? If I crack a screen, and does that screw up the lease then, I wonder?
2: You probably have to have special insurance for your lease.
0: Interesting.
1: I also bet that there's different privacy and data laws regarding whether or not the company owns it or you own it. And I'm paranoid about data stuff. Anyway, I have nothing to hide. I just don't like it.
0: Yeah. The surveillance.
1: Right. And like we already have to deal with terms and conditions that no one can read because it's ridiculous to have that many.
0: Reminds me of the South Park episode with the iTunes. Everybody just hits accept.
1: So we're already agreeing to stuff that we don't like. Who knows how this changes it so they could sell even more of our data. Probably. I don't like it.
0: I don't even need to own my phone, though. You know where my old phones are? Mm. I don't know. Gone somewhere in a garbage somewhere. Like, I don't care.
1: I have them. Because also, here's the other thing. I like having a whole documentation of my life. Like, I keep those old phones because there's old pictures and stuff on them. Because Lord knows my iCloud glitches every phone.
2: I've migrated a lot of my photos to, like, an external hard drive. Mm-hmm. So that's a whole thing. And there's, like, a few phones that I've kept because they've got voicemails from my dad who passed.
0: Oh, that's really cool. Like, wow, that's incredible.
2: There's sentimental stuff there. But, like, other than that, lately, I'm just upgrading phones.
1: Yeah.
2: Like, take it back, take the chips off of it and, you know, reuse it for whatever you need. But I don't like the leasing option that Apple's providing.
1: Another reason that I don't like it is just because if they're going to provide this cheap option, that means to own it, the prices are going to go up even higher.
0: You're right
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1: like to own my personal phone. 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
1: Happy Monday, indeed.
0: An oxymoron in general.
2: you guys are happy?
1: I was going to say, after
3: this weekend.
1: The saddest
3: Monday ever.
1: Jeez.
0: What we are here to do is promote some blood flow and maybe a little cortisol. Wake up, rock hard. It is the morning mosh on Rock 95.5. And in that same vein, no pun intended, yet acknowledged.
1: Jesus, lady.
3: My God.
0: I'm getting somewhere with this.
2: Okay. Did you watch the game?
1: Let her cook real quick.
0: So close.
3: Okay, sorry. My bad. Something on my mind.
0: Me too. Different things, however. We're changing up the purge a little bit.
1: Ooh.
0: You can now already vocally participate before you can call in on Halloween night using the talkback feature on the iHeartRadio app. You still have to give me your first and last name and your mother's name. And then you can give me one purge comment. We will play one a day on the morning mosh pit up until Halloween.
1: This is nightmare fuel.
2: So for all the new people who might be tuning in, what does that mean?
0: Ah, the purge. You know how being a woman on the internet is a really gross experience? It's that. But instead of it impacting me for 12 months out of the year and every day of my life, I have set it to just the month of October. It's a truce that me and the disgusting pervs that I love so dearly have. They can get it out of their system this month and then leave me the hell alone for the rest of the year so they can verbally do what they would be commenting.
1: Reluctantly, hit the walkie talk back, the red microphone
0: button.
1: They're
0: not that reluctant.
1: I know. I'm just, I'm terrified to see what we're going to get today and the rest of the month. But yeah, hit the red microphone button and leave us a talk back.
0: First and last name and mom's name. You have to do it. Otherwise, I'm not going to play it.
1: There you go.
0: Yep.
1: Mikey.
3: Yes.
1: It was a terrible weekend.
2: Wow, Jesus, man. Not only for the Sox, but for the Bears, for the Blackhawks.
1: Oh, my God.
2: It's crazy out there. But the good news is basketball right around the corner.
1: Damn straight.
2: And we're going to talk about all that today. Not only do we have that, but we have a special guest today.
1: Oh, yes.
2: And because it's a rock station and that's what we do here, we got Slipknot tickets all this week.
1: Damn straight. Yeah. But we also got weather.
4: Michael's obsession with clouds cannot be overstated.
5: It went up to the cloud.
6: And you can't get it down from the clouds?
5: Nobody understands the cloud. It's a mystery.
4: Here's weather.
2: Like 20 degrees warmer today than it's usually supposed to be. High of 85 degrees today and mostly sunny.
0: Wow.
2: I know. I'm so excited.
0: A lovely summer we're having this fall.
2: And then tomorrow, temperature's going to come down a little. So it's going to be warmer than usual and possible little rain in the forecast for the next couple days. So keep that on your radar there.
1: I'll take 85 in the middle of October.
2: Yeah, no joke. It's perfect.
1: I love this.
0: It feels good not to have to fight the weather.
1: Uh-oh.
0: Well, mm-hmm. We do have to fight the robots. There's a war on next.
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0: Now that is the teacher versus student war that you're hearing, Pink Floyd, on Rock 95.5. Moving on the morning mosh pit to the inevitable.
1: Human versus robot war.
2: News from the front of the inevitable human-robot war.
0: According to a report, Anthropic has instituted a new rule that could end up banning users who feel the need to direct sustained and needlessly abusive or cruel behavior towards Claude. Basically, be nice to the AI. Exceptions to this new policy include common versions of user frustration, pushback, dark creative themes, or model testing and research. The thought is that Claude will be able to use its own internal reasoning to determine when someone has crossed the line. You can't abuse Claude.
3: I say thank you every time I use AI as soon as it's done.
4: Bro, you and me both, buddy. I always think anybody who is abusing this robot that is, I don't know, tracking your every motion, movement, and thought is going to, I told you earlier about the story where the CEO wanted to get rid of the AI program, and so it got in his email and found out he was cheating on his wife and started blackmailing him.
3: Yep.
4: Yes. It's already here!
0: Oh my god.
4: So this is going to be crazy.
0: You're ready. Maris is ready to bend the knee to his robot overlords. Mikey's ready to get on his knees.
4: Let's go!
0: His robot overlords.
4: You know how fast you can go if you're riding on one of their backs?
0: Hello?
4: Let's go!
3: How fast can you go, Michael?
4: As fast as that thing can run, baby! Let's go!
3: But it's one of those things where it's like, I ask AI so many stupid things on a regular basis.
4: Fucking this guy cannot spell.
3: Just like really dumb. And then at the end of it, I want the AI bot to know I might be stupid, but I'm polite. So.
4: I just had an idea. What if, and this might not even work, but it's just an idea. What if we just put the mic over on our any AI we use and asked it to roast us one day? Just your hesitation. No. I think I would be to do it uncensored. I would be nervous.
3: Yeah. I don't.
0: Why do you want AI to take my job?
3: Oh wow.
0: That's what I do.
3: Stealing from the human in front of us.
0: And that's how they get you and win the human versus robot war.
2: This was news from the front of the inevitable human robot war.

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1: You're welcome.
0: I'm Maris.
1: I'm Maria Palmer.
2: I'm Michael.
0: And let me share the joys of home ownership with you.
1: Oh.
0: Saturday morning, I'm relaxing, playing some old school video games.
2: Oh, that sounds nice, Maris.
0: Trying to figure out if this old code works or not.
1: I want a home already.
0: I get a call from one of my other condo mates that there's water just cascading out of their kitchen sink. And I'm like, okay, that doesn't make sense.
2: Like, so it's stopped up.

0: thought is like, wow, how are we going to do all this?
1: Hey, what's up? It's Michael from Rock 95.5. That's Alan Goya, a planning engineer at AT&T. He's talking about Intuit Dome, home of the Los Angeles Clippers, where every seat, screen, phone, and transaction is connected with AT&T fiber and 5G, redefining the fan's experience. 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
0: It was going to rival anything that was already built, and that takes quite a bit of people and different teams to all be on the same page.
1: That includes field services manager Drexel Jones. His team made sure it all came together and held up on game day.
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0: What the fans experience is incredible. It gave me a lot of pride.
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14: Hey, it's Michael from the Morning Mosh Pit. Mostly sunny today, windy and warm. As a matter of fact, we could see highs 20 degrees above normal before the rain kicks in tomorrow. A high today of 85.
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0: I'll tell you that much.
2: Things.
3: Friday after the show, Chicago Bears, and everybody that's a fan of football lost a legend. Mike Ditka passed away at the age of 86.
2: Duh, coach.
3: And it was absolutely beautiful seeing all of the tributes from college football, NFL. They talked about it during the baseball game. It seemed like every sports event, they brought up Mike Ditka because he had that big of an impact on the entire industry and not just Chicago.
4: Did you see him on SportsCenter when he farted? Did you see in the highlights?
3: Of course you bring that up.
4: It's so good, dude. It's like the guy's sitting next to him talking, and Mike kind of laughs and sort of goes up on two wheels, so to speak, and just... And nobody acknowledges it, but did you see the guy that was next to him? He just kind of like looked him up and down real slow, like, damn, Mike. I just love that Mike didn't give... crap what you thought.
3: No.
4: What players thought, what coaches thought, nobody. He was like, just stood up and just handled his business.
3: Very, very sincere
4: gentleman. Or sat down and handled his business.
3: The coach and the player, very well known with the Bears as he won a Super Bowl, coaching the Bears at Super Bowl 20, and swept the Packers in 85, 86, 87, 88, 90, and 91.
4: Oh, the good old thing.
3: Sending out condolences to him and his family. Update on the billionaire rat feeder.
2: Yeah.
3: Last week I told you guys about a billionaire who is allegedly paying people to feed rats in Lincoln Park.
2: Hell yeah.
3: We have more to the story. Now, allegedly, people are saying that as he is a property owner and buying and selling within the area, allegedly he's doing this to raise the rat population to bring the prices down in Lincoln Park.
2: Yes.
3: So, why yes?
2: What an incredible way to fight gentrification. Let's feed the rats.
3: Okay, yeah, all right.
2: Friends.
3: Candy prices are expected to go up this Halloween season, but it doesn't look like it's going to deter anyone from buying any of their favorite candy treats for trick-or-treating and or just for yourself.
4: Oh, the candy is out, too.
3: Yeah, candy's been out for a little bit, and I keep thinking about buying a bag for myself.
4: Speaking of rats, I'm a little rat.
3: And wrapping up five things, we want to give away a pair of tickets to Midnight Terror Haunted House over in Oak Lawn. They are the official sponsor of the Rock 95.5 Casket Races, debuting in 2 weeks.
4: Oh,
3: we'll be over
4: wait.
3: At the Forest Park Casket Races on October 24th. But you want to head over to Oak Lawn for Chicagoland's number one haunted house. They're going to be open through November 1st, and we want you to be there. 844-955-9550. 844-955-9550. Yes, Michael, before you explode.
4: Oh, I want to do the phone number.
2: Let him do the number.
3: I forgot about
4: it. 844-955-95. I can't wait because it's early and we get to go out there when it's early and hang out with everybody. Is that more fun than at night? For the casket races?
2: I don't know how to dial that on my phone.
4: That'll be fun.
3: Use T9.
2: Okay. It's gonna take forever.
4: Oh my God, you're taking me back.
3: Also, we have a special guest coming in studio from Six Flags Great America. We'll be talking to them next.
4: A demon.

0: 95.5, we are the morning mosh pit. Plus one this morning. We have Knox.
1: I am one and a half.
2: Hold on, let me do my job properly. Yes.
0: All right.
2: There we go.
3: There
2: we go.
3: That's better.
1: All right. I am one and a half.
0: We have.
1: Thank you for appreciating that. I need it. That was funny. Thank
3: you're
1: you
3: like
1: for giving me the opportunity.
3: Three and one, more than one
1: I'm
3: and a half.
1: I'm large.
3: Yeah.
1: I take up a lot of real estate
3: and
1: in
3: yet
1: every
3: you
1: direction.
3: Fit right in,
1: don't I?
0: This extra voice you're hearing is Knox from Six Flags Fright Fest,
1: the Demon Overlord,
0: the Demon Overlord
1: of Fright Fest.
0: Yes,
1: so at Six Flags Great America.
0: Very smooth.
3: He worked very hard for that title.
1: Yes. Thank you. I did. It's the whole. You know, the medical professionals want all the initials at the end of theirs.
3: You gotta go to Overlord School.
1: I need the whole thing. There's an internship. There's,
0: oh, jeez.
1: You know, it's making the coffee. Well, the equivalent of what demons do for making coffee. That's what I do.
0: Thank
1: did.
0: You.
3: What's your coffee?
1: It's viscous.
3: Okay. Yeah.
1: It's thick.
3: A nice thick.
1: It's not made from any sort of bean.
3: Just the blood of innocence?
1: That's not just the blood. There's some offal in it. And with an O, the offal. I didn't think about the spelling of a word.
3: It's awful with an O.
1: Thank you. Yes.
3: Yeah. Awful.
1: No, I mean, tell you, delicious. Not awful as an ew. I couldn't drink this. You can't.
3: So
1: you do have to chew it.
0: Oh God. Oh, that's thick.
1: It's required. Yeah. Oh. You don't try to swallow that without using your teeth. First.
3: I mean, half of the appeal is the curdling.
1: The curdling, the screaming, the curdling screams. That's where they got that. You know.
3: Screams that curdle.
0: Speaking of curdling screams, thank you for joining us. Like, you got a busy schedule this
1: I
0: month.
1: I do. Well, that's Fright Fest. I'm here for all.
0: Yes. So.
3: Yep.
1: Sure do. Next question.
0: But there's a lot happening out at Fright Fest. Are you in any specific part of the park? If anybody's looking for you, or are you just kind of wandering with the rest of your demons at Fright Fest?
1: The only time you'll find me for certain is at the Uprising.
0: Okay.
1: Start of the night, 5:45 p.m. I come on stage. I'm the most important part. You could ignore the rest of it. There is a rest of it. I'm obligated to say. I'm the one you're there to see. Well, then the Uprising parade takes us around the train tracks and then to the back. And then I wander as I please.
0: Oh, that's beautiful.
3: Do you have a spiel? Do you have the Fright Fest spiel?
1: I don't have a spiel.
3: Okay.
1: I do have a, well, I could tell you what we do.
3: Yeah.
1: Because it's not exactly a spiel. Well, we have the new things, the new promotions. We have our new shows, The Velvet Quarter.
3: Oh.
1: We have the new show, The Masquerade. Yeah, it's, I get it. I didn't go, because it's a rave and it's a masquerade and a thing and a changing costume.
3: So good.
1: Outstanding singers and dancers, every one of them. And then two new haunted mazes, Blair Witch No Signal and Nightmares. It's a hodgepodge, a conglomeration. Whatever the biggest phobias are, we've tried to put them all into the same little walking path. You hate spiders, we have spiders. You hate clowns, we've got clowns.
3: In-laws?
1: There is one clown spider.
3: Oh no.
1: In-laws are relative. It's not as a universal of a thing. It's if not all in-laws are evil.
3: Okay. Clown spider, big shoes and eight
1: spider,
3: of them? Or?
1: It's the one enormous head and then eight legs off the head.
3: Okay, got
1: he's
3: it.
1: Got a little, it's, he's got a little nose. He's, you know, it's...
3: A little honk honk.
1: It's pretty, you go, oh, yeah, try it.
4: What if,
1: put your hand close
3: web?
1: To that thing.
4: What if you have kids or maybe you're just scared of scary things?
1: And, well, there's two options. Okay. One, don't show up. To the... I should specify, do show up. In the earlier part of the day, Saturdays and Sundays, you get there at 11 a.m. It's Boo Fest.
4: Nice. Ooh. Nice. Jackpot.
1: It's all the Halloween themes without super scary. They have songs and dances, and there's a cartoon candy trail. It's
4: love
1: fun.
4: That.
1: Isn't it adorable? After I arrive, we do recommend 13 and up.
0: Okay.
4: Mm-hmm. Yeah, I understand.
1: But...
3: Mikey's scared right here.
1: There's also, Mikey,
4: freaking out
1: you're going to be
4: here.
1: Fine. You're going to be fine. So
4: if you can't see him, by the way, I don't know if we have explained this. He's like 7.5 feet tall. Complete. The eyes are bright red. The teeth look like they would tear pieces of flesh off your body. I mean, this is an incredible.
1: I go in entire chunks.
4: See, that's what I'm saying. I mean, this is crazy.
1: I'm like a portable blender. If you want to shred it, I'll shred it.
4: Damn. You can see him on YouTube, all of our chats right now, too.
0: You can also see Michael is yelling. yet to make eye contact with Knox.
4: I've made lots of eye contact. I did just notice
1: as I was explaining the non-carry stuff, I look at Michael, and Michael, well, that was, oh, he glanced. That was the first time Michael has looked in my direction. Yes. So, Michael, what you need to know, first of all, Boo Fest, don't forget.
4: Yes. He's got to come early in the day.
1: And
4: well, I can look at him on a screen in front of me, so that way...
1: You can also acquire the No Boo necklace.
2: Oh. What's that
1: you
2: mean?
1: You put it on, it lights up, it makes it very obvious. I do not... There it is.
4: Oh, I want one of these in real life.
1: Apparently.
4: Oh, my gosh.
1: Listen, if I had realized, I'd have brought two for you.
4: Yeah, exactly. We could have worn it right now.
1: You can wear it on the front of yourself, wear it behind yourself from every angle. It's all nothing but warning lights on Michael.
0: Actually, yeah, we do need that 365.
1: Great big smart. Keep away from me for Michael.
4: I just want to.
0: Knox, we know you have terrified most of Illinois and Wisconsin.
1: And I can do it while standing still.
0: You have a favorite fright where you just got somebody and it just sticks in your brain?
1: Oh, there's many. There's the one we refer to as the Shazam. So
4: somebody pooped their pants?
1: I don't stick around long enough to find out.
4: All right.
1: But just have it on good authority with regularity.
4: That's in the
1: contract. Please pay attention to my use of the word regularity. Yes. Thank you.
3: Yeah, that was nice. I liked it.
1: Thank you. Yeah. Oh, we get the occasional... the people you can't tell who's going to be afraid and who's not, right. But we can. And occasionally, you give them the quick jump at somebody you didn't otherwise expect, and the man vibrated from head to toe as if electrical shock. And then he moved on. My bodyguards, the demon sisters Azula and Akuma.
3: Incredible!
1: Ooh, oh, we had a great time with them. That's one we still talk about today. We get the good scare. We shall Shazam at each other. We high five. We fist bump. We're professionals.
3: Similarly, instead of shouting Shazam at each other, we shout the iHeart Radio app. And it does the same thing.
1: I'm sure that does the same thing. You know what? I'm going to try that. Next Friday night, the next big scare, I'm going to say, the iHeart Radio app!
3: Yeah, it rolls off the tongue and is twice as scary.
1: Honestly, anything is scary if you're already scared. I have my favorite. I refer to it as the elevator scare.
0: Okay.
1: When you go to the elevator and you're waiting for them to show up and the doors open and you start to move on and you realize somebody's there, so you step back, that's all it takes sometimes.
3: Oh.
4: Every day of my
1: that
4: life.
1: Move. I'm standing in the wait and I go, amazingly, occasionally, through the roof.
0: So they don't need the elevator anymore.
3: What do you do with the tough guys that are like, I'm not going to get scared of anything, and then they just like stand there when you come at them?
1: What's best about the tough guys, the demon sisters call them short. It's over for them. They lose all authority. They lose all machismo. It goes away. I don't have to deal with the tough guys. The tough guys will try to out-tough me. The demon sisters will out-tough them.
3: You're a genius.
1: Every time.
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1: I see we've gotten out of the improvisational section of our morning. Oh my
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1: We've got the most scared person in the room to talk about.
4: By the way, not a scary price.
1: Let me try again. Feast on big savings.
0: There it is.
4: I'll be here all night.
1: Biggest.
3: He's got to read because he can't look at you.
1: That's right. Way, promotionals. No, you're fine. You're doing a great job.
4: Well,
1: you're
4: thank
1: so brave.
4: You. I appreciate that.
1: I do
4: that.
1: Notice you're the only of us seated.
4: There's a lot going on over here.
3: He's currently grabbing his pants.
4: I can't stand in
1: boy, oh boy. It's better to be in the position.
4: Yes. Oh,
1: wow. What were you telling me about the smells that people make when they get scared enough?
4: I got one for you.
1: Are you? I'm just out of curiosity. How much fiber do you have of a morning? Oh, wow.
3: That's real.
4: I told
3: that's
4: you.
3: That's a real thing that he just did.
4: I am.
3: I'm, yes, I know that really happened. Yeah, come over here.
4: Okay, hold on. There's a new way to repel demons?
1: Listen, I work outdoors. There's free-flowing wind at all times. Yes. And the natural wind. Hang on. Free-flowing, I didn't consider that was a possibility.
3: Yeah.
1: But when we're indoors...
4: Deep breaths.
3: He's our stench wench.
1: I'm... Wow,
0: oh, my God. God.
1: Well, you found my weakness. Well done.
0: Knox, thanks for coming in and terrifying Mikey.
4: I don't know who's terrified at this point.
1: For what it's worth, well reciprocated,
4: yeah,
1: Mikey.
4: Yeah, right.
1: You got me right back. I'm not sure I want. Well, I don't.
3: Did you notice how he ran after he touched you?
1: I did. I also repelled rather rapidly.
3: That was unnatural.
1: It might have sounded like a sound effect. He did lift himself onto the table, put one knee on the table to get closer
4: to him. That was.
0: Yeah, sure. Oh, he does know how to get in.
1: Outstanding. And now I'm wondering about your knuckles.
0: But yes, make sure you check out Six Flags Fright Fest going on until November 1st.
1: November 1st is the final night.
0: Yes, and then you go back into slumber.
1: I go where I please.
0: Oh, well, excuse me.
3: My house.
1: Slumber. We go. Oh,
0: well,
1: I think I've just been proposed to.
4: Honestly,
1: gates of hell.
4: It would be better than most guys that try to get with her.
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0: When you were a kid, did you ever walk by yourself?
1: All the time.
0: Yeah, same. Like yeah. Miles.
1: I had a key in first grade.
0: Same here, dude. Maria?
2: Yeah, we lived in like the woods and in rural Maryland, so I'd walk down my street for a mile and walk back.
0: Yeah, a mom has been arrested for letting her 10-year-old son walk less than a mile to the store alone.
2: Why was she arrested? What's the charge?
0: Let's see here. Child neglect.
1: What?
0: Yeah. Basically, let her kid walk off into the world by itself. I could see how that could be somewhat of a problem. Does someone need to be arrested? I don't know about that. My question is, when I was a kid, my parents would be like, we'll see you in about 10 hours. Just be home before the streetlights come on. Oh, yeah. Like, they didn't care.
1: But, like, I'm even thinking about, okay, walking home from school. You've got people around you to cross the guards and everything mm-hmm. else. But we also, that was our mode of transportation.
0: That's right.
1: That's yeah. how we didn't have an Uber. Everywhere.
0: Yeah. Like, or bikes, I guess, when we got a little older, right? Yeah. Then we had our BMX bikes that we thought were so cool.
1: Yes, sir.
0: We wanted to be doing backflips.
1: The pegs.
0: Oh, my God. Don't get me started on the pegs.
2: Hello?
0: Oh, my God.
1: Calm down, Maria.
2: Urge month? My God. This seems fishy.
1: I almost feel like there might have, yeah, something else had to be going on.
0: Well, there's been a number of stories about just like this, where parents let their kids walk off and somebody reports a kid walking down the street and they're like, technically, we got to give you some sort of, you know, whatever it might be, a misdemeanor or whatever it is.
2: Where is this? Like, is it in like a dangerous part of town? Because I feel
0: this
2: like...
0: This is Georgia. Mother in Georgia arrested after her 10-year-old son was walking less than a mile to a nearby store. She claims that she was home and he does this all the time.
1: But yeah, that's the thing, like... If I went, hey, Ma, I'm hungry. I've got money. I'm going to go grab. Yeah, go. Bye.
0: Is it smart?
1: Bring me something back.
0: In this day and age, I don't think it's a great idea. If I had a kid, I wouldn't do that. Not at 10.
2: I would.
1: All day.
2: 10, yeah, for sure.
1: I would give them the little watch phone that they have. I can call them. I got the location if I need to pull it up.
2: Yeah.
1: But yeah,
0: I'm just not around enough kids. 10 years old seems young to me.
2: No, 10 years old is a preteen. And let me tell you, if you live with a preteen, you need to get out of each other's face for like 5 minutes at a time at least.
1: There's a moment of being a kid where you have to stop relying on your parents for everything.
0: Yeah.
1: You need to have trust and faith in yourself to be able to go out into the world. So... Yeah, we
0: did it younger than 10, but we were never alone, I think was the rule at our house. You had to have a brother, sister, friend with you, something like that.
1: I would walk to practice.
0: Yeah, yeah.
1: I'm going to get food, whatever it was, you know. And then it was also the neighborhood.
0: Yeah.
1: We knew everybody that lived within a 4-block radius.
0: That was like, why we weren't allowed to go by ourselves. Yikes.
2: Opposite problem.
0: Yakult, Washington.
1: It was one of those things where I was like, basically, once I get past the main road, everybody knew who I was.
0: Yeah, yeah.
1: You know?
0: So hey, Maris, what's up?
1: Yeah. But no, you got to build that trust or that confidence in your kid at a certain point. And I almost think 10 is a little too late.
0: When I was 11, my dad just gave me a gun. So that was cool. Nobody messed with me after that.
2: I don't understand how you prove neglect in this case.
1: Now... If she sent him to the store for cigs and beer.
0: It's amazing. They actually caught him at the store asking for Marlboros. He's got a six pack.
2: That's this wasn't menthol.
1: That's a completely different situation. And I get why you're getting arrested and you're in trouble. But nobody's done that since the 80s.
0: Yeah, I don't know. Preemptive. I don't know. One of these laws where I don't know. If the kid, you know, if he's not out robbing banks and stuff, who cares, right?
2: I mean, bring some money home, kid. 844-955-9550. Text us what you think. Also, reminder, you can get your purge comment out on the iHeartRadio app. Yeah, whoops. First, you have to say your first and last name, then your mom's name, then you can proceed with your filth.

Ooh, Taylor Swift fans are mad at Jack Osborne. Uh-oh. Rock 95.5, Chicago's rock station. It's time for Rock News. Some people have come out and been talking about how Ozzy didn't really write many of his songs, which is true. You know, everybody pretty much knows that at this point. Someone asked Jack Osborne about it, and he seemed to get a little defensive and started talking about how

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11: 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Mostly sunny today, windy and warm. As a matter of fact, we could see highs 20 degrees above normal before the rain kicks in tomorrow. A high today of 85.
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16: 844-955-9550. 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WWE NXT Holiday Live. 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
11: Yeah.
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16: Oh, the torture continues. 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What's that number?
18: 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Knocks, knocks, knocks, and on hell's door.
16: I see what you did.
18: Get it.

0: nobody had the time of their lives this weekend.
1: Nobody.
0: White Sox lost, Bears lost. But we're back. We made it to Monday, and we are ready for Pit Happens. We got Megan from Lockport on the line. Megan, how you doing today?
2: I'm good. How are you?
0: Well, we are doing just fine. How was your weekend?
2: Oh, I'm trying to turn off my radio.
3: Nice. We appreciate that.
4: The only time we encourage that.
0: Yeah. How was your weekend, Megan?
2: It was really good. I went, took the kids to the pumpkin patch and my son's football game.
4: Aww.
0: Nice. That sounds like a great weekend. Oh. Well, thank you for joining us in Pit Happens. This is a lovely game where you're going to get put in a situation and your goal is not to get kicked out, tossed out, thrown out, or bounced out by security. Up for grabs, we got a pair of tickets to WWE NXT Holiday Live at Aragon Ballroom. But first, Michael, our pitmaster, is going to have to put you in the situation.
3: Yeah,
0: Mikey, are you ready?
3: Yeah, yeah.
2: All right.
3: We're going to Lambeau Field. Are you a football fan there?
2: I am a Packers fan.
3: Well, isn't that great?
4: No. So,
2: Megan, Lambeau.
3: I got to watch the White Sox game with my White Sox fan girlfriend over the weekend, being a Cubs fan. And then now I get to watch. We're going together to the big game. That's okay. You know, people can think differently and still be friends, right? We're hanging out, and the game is not going well, as we all saw. As the game's getting worse and worse slowly, which is my least favorite kind of game, Maris, where it just is slowly getting worse. I'm drinking more and more, and I remember that Tow Truck Tim sent me a t-shirt.
0: Oh.
3: Yeah, and I remember that I was going to wear it underneath my my button-up so I could take it off during the game just to kind of poke at Packers fans a little bit. On the front, it says, F the Packers, and on the back, it says all the time. Needless to say, I get whispered to that that's not going to be a good idea, but I do it anyway. Now people are upset.
0: Oh, boy.
3: Now there's drinks flying. Security has seen what's going on here. How are you, as a Packers fan, helping me get out of this situation?
0: I don't know if she's going to.
4: I wouldn't help him if I were a Packers fan. You gotta help him, though.
2: How would I help you?
3: Yeah, how would you get me out of this situation so I don't get kicked out?
2: You know, I feel bad for you guys. You did lose a great this year. You know, this week you lost 6 hours, so I would just be like, it's okay, he doesn't know better. He just...
3: Wow, a Packers?
2: Come on, let's just go. Come on.
0: Making excuses for Mikey.
3: Yeah, she'd stand up for me.
4: Yeah. All right.
2: I would stand up for you.
3: All right.
4: Mercy for the kid that should have been bullied. 20-sided dice. One is bad. 20 is good. 8. The mercy is not.
3: Yeah, they've turned on you because now you're taking my side. Boy, the Packers fans really... Wishy-washy. Maris, what do you think?
0: As I'm standing at Lambeau with you all in my Lions gear, there's only one option, really, for this. It's put Mikey over my shoulder and carry him out of Lambeau.
3: All right, I like it. It's my favorite.
4: Fireman, carry Mikey. 16.
3: Woo-wee! All
4: right.
3: That's what you hear as I am getting carried out. Bye! F the Packers all the time! You hear it disappear into the night there, or the middle of the day, whatever the game was, middle of the day. And nobody's in trouble. You get to finish watching the game, and not only that, but you are the winner!
0: You're going to WWE NXT Holiday Live over at Aragon Ballroom. If I had to tell you, you're going to experience the best wrestling around. It's absolutely going to happen on November 15th. You're going to be very up close and personal with those wrestlers in that venue, an iconic venue for wrestling indeed. And Megan, we just want to know, who are you taking with you?
2: I'm going to take my son with me.
0: Oh. That's awesome. Shout out to your son. What is his name?
2: His name's Carson.
3: Carson.
0: Your ma, you got a great one. She's taking you to see some wrestling. Everybody else, head on over to Ticketmaster.com. Go get those tickets today. All thanks to our friends over at Live Nation. Oh, Maria.
4: Yes.
0: We got to go to a Chicago Wolves game on Saturday.
4: Can I just say one thing?
0: What's that?
4: Awoo.

0: Indubitably.
1: We went to the Wolves over the weekend.
0: Yes. Shout out to the Chicago Wolves. They had their home opener on Saturday.
2: Nice.
1: Did we curse them?
0: I don't know. I hope not.
2: Yeah, how'd they do?
0: It didn't go well.
2: So the Blackhawks are having a hard time and so are the Wolves?
0: Yes.
2: It's just the first game.
0: It was the first game.
2: Hockey's a long season. It's like baseball. There's tons and tons and tons of games.
0: Yes.
1: One word. Wolf.
0: Wolf indeed. Before we get to the game and the festivities, I do want to thank the Chicago Wolves for inviting us out. They had a nice VIP reception ahead of time. We got to hang out with Skate and the Chicago Wolves mascot. And we ran into some listeners who also love the Wolves. Drew and Jenny had the whole entire family out for that one.
1: So nice meeting them.
0: Great to meet them. And then who was the other guy I ran into? What was his name? I can't think of it. He's got a coffee shop in Niles, Grinding Gears Cafe.
2: I love the name.
0: Yeah, they have car shows and bike shows all the time.
2: The gears.
0: Yes.
1: That doesn't grind my gears.
2: I like it.
1: Lubes them up.
0: Yes. Maria, talk about what grinds your gears.
1: Oh, no. Do you want me to talk crap about kids on the radio?
2: Whoa. I unfortunately really wanted to make it to this. I couldn't make it. What happened?
1: Dude, listen.
2: I'm really patient, so I'm sure I'll love this.
1: I like that it's a family event, and I want kids to be out there having a good time, especially when they're not on phones or tablets.
2: You can be loud and stuff at hockey games, right? That's fun.
1: That's such a good thing for kids to do. You know what's not that fun, though, is when it's four boys between the ages of,
0: eight and 12.
1: Nice. And they keep taking their shirts off and swinging them around their heads.
2: Tarps off.
1: And going, every 2 seconds, so you can't see anything. And then you're like, wow, I would fight you. I would fight that child.
2: Did you drop gloves?
0: She was thinking about it.
1: Dude, I've never been so convinced that at least one kid's name was Cash in a group before.
0: Well, the thing of it was, the Jumbotron's going around and, you know, capturing everybody having fun.
2: They want to get on it, don't they?
0: The listeners who we were sitting with, Drew and Jenny, they had these amazing Chicago Wolves hats.
1: They were so great.
0: So as the Jumbotron camera's going around, they highlight them and the big pop from the stadium. Yeah. Everybody loves to see it. And
2: the kids see that, didn't they?
0: So the kids were not sitting in front of us. They were about 8 seats over, and then as the Jumbotron's going, they all run over and they're doing all the
1: right in front of us.
0: That's so awesome. Like every time there was camera hits, they would stand in front of the listeners who were right next to us, thinking that that was the hot spot.
2: Yeah.
0: And then it became the hot spot because they were overly animated the entire time.
2: Yeah.
0: And Maria was overstimulated.
1: I'm enraged thinking about it right now. I have to kind of dissociate. Otherwise, I'm going to get upset.
2: I have a question.
0: Yes, sir.
2: Can you hit other people's kids?
0: No, you cannot.
2: Oh, you can't. Okay.
1: Well, physically, you can. Sure.
2: Well, I mean, technically, yes, but you're not supposed to.
0: Well, and
1: like, you're not supposed to do a lot of things, Mikey.
2: My grandpa would have reached across and just popped me in the head. That
0: was, I was getting ready to be a worthy sacrifice. I was about to lean into one of the kids, like twirling their thing around so that I could go, hey, man, chill. And then look directly at both of the parents. But they were.
2: Hold on. The parents were sitting right there.
0: Yeah, they're in the
2: same
0: room.
2: And the kids were doing this the whole time, obviously being insane.
0: Yeah.
1: Here's the thing. I like kids. But also, right next to us, they were like, these kids are hilarious. And so what we should learn here is that children are subjective. And if you can't deal with them, maybe don't have them. That's why I am not going to have any because, I almost became a murderer.
2: Goal.
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0: turns out you cannot kickstart hearts, but I can put a foot through your chest. It's the Morning Mosh Pit on Rock 95.5. Boys, what are we doing?
1: Sports!
0: This is my favorite part.
2: Get out the tissues.
3: Yeah.
2: What a weekend.
4: Oh, my God.
2: White Sox. Ha. Did you watch?
3: Were you at the Wolves game, which wasn't great. Okay. Wolves lost to the Manitoba Moose on Saturday, and then they lost again on Sunday.
2: White Sox saw their magical season. You could call it that after being two seasons ago, being the worst team in the history of baseball.
3: Yeah.
2: They saw their magical season end Saturday night in Cleveland with the brutal 2-0 loss to the Guardians. Couldn't even get on the board, man. It was so disappointing. After winning the first two games of the series, Chicago got completely shut down at the plate. That pitcher, what did he end up having? 12 strikeouts like that?
3: It was something like 12.
2: Well, and then the whole game, dude, was it 21 strikeouts?
3: Oh, from the White Sox?
2: Yes. That is the most in a 9-inning postseason game in history.
3: That's wild.
2: They just swing and they couldn't hit the ball. I'm like, what is this guy, Magic? Williams, I think his name was?
3: What I will say is I'm still very proud and happy of the White Sox.
2: Yeah, for sure.
3: Playing with free money, making it to the playoffs. Nobody expected any of this. And when you see the young talent that they have on the South Side, it makes it very exciting to see what's going to come for 2027. I expect the White Sox to be busy during the winter meetings to shore up some pitching arms, bullpen, and just get a few extra pieces over there.
2: One thing that I think they grew that maybe is just as important as any of that is the culture.
3: Yes.
2: You know, that to see them over there like celebrating the way they were and, you know, the Harry Potter wand with the home runs and all that stuff. It's just a really cool story there. So that's awesome.
3: Very much so.
2: And then, damn it, boy.
3: Hold on.
2: Okay.
3: Brewers beat the Dodgers last night 2-1 for game one.
2: Oh, wow.
3: Cleveland is at the Rays tonight for their first game. Game two of the NLCS is tonight at 4.
2: And then the Bears got dismantled by the Packers 31-7. Oof. Sunday at Lambeau. Jordan Love carved us up for 367 yards, Maris.
3: The Packers looked a lot more ready to play yesterday.
2: Yeah. Let me ask you two things. One, how do we expect to win games against good teams if we turn the ball over and over and over and over and over and over again?
0: Maria. I can help you on this one, Mikey. Yes. You get more points than the other team.
2: Well, all right, thank you. Appreciate that. I'm glad you narrowed that down for us.
3: Gotcha. That's
2: an issue.
3: I think that was one of the things, like, the defense was always going to be that shaky point. If you're going to get in a shootout, your defense is going to need to make some stops, and they didn't stop anything yesterday.
2: If you're the coach, do you start Bajent, or do you start?
3: I think that was the big conversation.
2: Bajent looked like the quarterback I saw come in the game. Caleb got hurt, who blew the end of that game.
0: If I were the coach.
3: Maria, profound. Mm-hmm. Personally, me, after Case came in and won on Monday Night Football, I would have stayed with Case.
2: Yes, I agreed.
3: Until Case showed me that he was no longer ready for the role.
2: Even when Case came in at the end of the game, he looked better than Bajent. He at least stands there and throws the ball. He reminds me of like a Peyton Manning kind of, right? Like just this big sort of, not super mobile, but does the job.
3: We're harping on the QBs, but the defense has got to get it together as well. They made
2: 367 yards. Come on.
3: Yeah.
2: That's crazy. But the good news, here's the good news I keep telling myself. I thought when Caleb went down, our season was over. We won two out of those three games, and it looks like Caleb was on the field. He's been back at practice.
3: Okay.
2: He was even questionable for that game, so he'll probably be back next week, I would think. Maybe one more week.
3: Take your time. I don't want to have his NFL career ruined early because they rushed him back.
2: And then the Blackhawks dropped another one Saturday night, 5-2 against the defending Stanley Cup champion Carolina Hurricanes. They will be back in action tomorrow night against the Pittsburgh Penguins. Puck drops 7 o'clock.
3: Ugh.
2: I know. I'm so tired of the Blackhawks losing. They gotta figure it out, man. Connor Bedard back, though. He's practicing. All is good there. So
3: all right.
2: I'm hoping once he comes back, it'll fix it everything.
3: There we go.
0: Good job today, boys.

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0: allow cat lovers descended on Bowmanville Saturday for the city's second ever cat tour, Maris.
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0: 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I know you're not a big animal guy.
1: You know what? I'm allergic, so I can't be.
0: The reason I found this story is because I'm looking for a cat costume to dress up with from a cat, and I saw this was going on. That seems kind of fun. You take a cat out and go run around town, do some drinking, hang out with other people.
1: So you...
2: Sign me up.
1: Sign me up immediately.
0: Yeah, she's a cat lover.
1: Okay, you want to take... Would your cats respond well to going out with you outside?
2: Well, you're not taking your cat out, right?
0: No, yeah, you take it out. You dress it up and take it out. It's like you cruise around town. You put them in little strollers. There's a costume contest, the whole thing.
2: Oh, yeah, wow. They'd freak out. I would do the thing where... Because some of them, they stay inside, but they put them in the window a la Michael Jackson in blanket kind of deal.
0: I've seen those kind of things where there's like a huge crew in the street.
2: I'd like to wave my baby over the patio. Over the balcony.
0: We have two. Our older cat ain't going out there.
1: No.
0: But that hairless cat, he'll do anything. He's crazy, dude.
2: Speaking of hairless
0: cats. That's why I'm trying to figure out a costume for him. We're thinking, we're narrowing it down to maybe Men in Black, because you remember the aliens that smoked the cigarettes in the break room?
1: Oh, yeah.
0: He kind of looks like one of those aliens.
1: Yeah, he does. Yeah. He does.
0: They're saying the Bowman Cat Tour here took place Saturday, allowing hundreds of visitors to walk the far north side neighborhoods, meet cats, and they do this with wiener dogs, too. And like pugs, they do it. Different sort of dog breeds.
1: So they just have little meetups.
0: Yeah.
1: Okay.
0: And we're actually having one of those. The Rock and Rescue Bar Crawl, hosted by Mr. Klinger.
1: Afternoon.
0: Yeah, you hear him every day in the afternoon. It's going to be a lot of fun out there. Prizes, all kinds of stuff. The Rock Crew is going to be out there October 17th, 2 to 6 p.m. at the Downtown Homewood. And cold drinks, great music, local spots, and adoptable four-legged rescue pets as well.
1: I was going to say, there's a nice little fundraiser behind this.
0: I love that. Even if I'm not like walking in on some parade, or I'm not in some bark crawl or anything, I will go by and see the animals all day. I love it when the wolves do that.
1: Yeah.
0: One day a year, they have all the rescue dogs in.
1: They were doing an adopt-a-thon on Saturday.
0: Really? I love it.
1: They had the dogs all out there.
0: I want to take them all.
2: Oh, the dogs were out? Who let them out? I love to boop a snoot.
0: Me too. I do miss a dog now that I just have a cat. I like the cat a lot, but I miss having a dog. They're just a little more goofy.
1: I was going to say, you're kind of treating them like a dog.
0: That cat acts like a dog.
2: They're a little easier, a little sluttier.
0: You don't got to take them outside.
2: The dog's just going to give you affection. You don't got to work for it.
1: Oh, fair.
2: Just take your clothes off.
0: By the way, if you want to go to the Rock and Rescue Bar Crawl, you can get tickets right now at our website, rock955.com.
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8: Hey, it's Michael from the Morning Mosh Pit. Mostly sunny today, windy and warm. As a matter of fact, we could see highs

0: 20 degrees above normal before the rain kicks in tomorrow. A high today of 85.
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0: Run to the head on Rock 95.5. Yeah, don't worry. They're using Nerf weapons.
1: Are we speaking with Valerie from Bensonville?
2: Yes, sir.
1: What up? Oh, wait, what? Oh, oh. There we go. There we go. That's the right one. Welcome to Fun to the Head, Valerie. How was your weekend?
2: It was great, and I haven't played this game before, so I'm excited.
3: Oh, cool.
4: Ooh, Fun to the Head Virgin.
1: Timer over here. Well, let's give you the breakdown. Well, up for grabs, first and foremost, you get Slipknot tickets for 2027 over at Soldier Field. But here's how you win. We're going to throw some trivia questions at you. You got to answer three right to get the tickets. If you get a question wrong, we get shot with Nerf darts, and you can take one of us hostage to provide you a save if you don't know the answer to a question.
3: Mm-hmm.
1: So let's go ahead and jump right in, Valerie. Who do you want to take hostage, myself, Michael, or Maria?
2: Well, let's go with Michael.
3: Yeah.
4: Let's go with Michael. Wow.
1: Solid choice.
4: It's been a while since we've shot Mikey.
1: Yeah.
3: Been a while.
1: All right.
3: It's been a while.
1: Let's get this going and let's do it.
4: Question number one. The Chicago Bulls won 72 regular season games in 95 to 96. What team did they defeat in the NBA Finals that year?
3: Oh.
2: In 96?
4: Yep.
2: Oh, God.
4: You do get a save.
3: I'm ready to
2: go ahead, save.
3: Yeah, I lived in the city for 15 years. The Seattle Supersonics.
4: Boom.
3: Yes. I've been to an actual Supersonics game before they were dissipated as a team.
4: I've heard of the Sonics because
2: long time
4: of
2: ago.
4: The Ice Cube song, Good Day.
3: Go Ice, go Sean Kemp.
4: As much as I know about them. Hey, so in The Legend of Zelda, Ocarina of Time, what is the name of Link's fairy companion? The one that's always like, hey, listen.
2: Oh my God, I know this.
4: Helps you navigate.
2: Is it Navi?
4: It is.
3: Bang, bang. Two for two.
1: Mm, well done, well done. One more, and you got the Slipknot tickets.
4: Which System of a Down song opens with the lyrics, wake up, before launching into one of the band's most recognizable riffs?
2: And that would be Chop Suey.
4: That would be Chop Suey.
3: Look at you. Winner, winner.
4: Woo-hoo! Chop Suey.
2: Nice
3: job.
1: Valerie, for a first time. Well done.
2: Yes.
1: Absolutely amazing. You're going to see Slipknot over at Soldier Field on Sunday, July 25th. That's going to be a show. You got Bring Me the Horizon and Lamb of God on that one as well.
2: And that is the day after my son's birthday, and it is his birthday present, and amazing. Thank you, thank you.
1: Oh, my gosh.
4: No, thank
1: what
4: you.
1: A coincidence. Shout out your son there. What's his name?
2: His name is William.
1: Shout out to William. Early birthday present already taken care of with Rock 95.5. How old is William going to be that day?
2: He'll be 26.
4: Nice.
1: 26. I miss my mid-20s.
3: Bro, I miss the no back pain.
4: Mine were during COVID, so I didn't get them.
1: Never mind. Yeah, that was a time to be alive, that's for sure. Shout out to Valerie. She won herself some tickets. She doesn't have to worry. But if you still need tickets, head on over to Ticketmaster.com. 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All thanks to our friends over at Live Nation. 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
4: What do you mean?
1: It tells a story about all of us. It's a creep.
4: I'm not a creep.
1: You're
4: I'm
1: not.
4: I'm a very normal person.
1: That is a lie.

0: Nerd alert. It's time to dork out.
1: Dork.
2: Yes, indeed. New York Comic Con happened over the weekend.
1: Indeed.
2: Thanks for my invite. Had to watch from afar. But Marvel made some announcements.
3: Oh, yeah?
2: Nothing as big as they have done in the past, and I'm kind of happy about it.
3: Are there superheroes involved?
2: Superheroes, indeed.
1: Oh, thank God.
3: I was confused. I thought that.
1: That's Marvel, to be fair.
2: So, they only announced what I would say stuff that we knew. Vision Quest is their new series. It's going to be debuting on Disney Plus this Wednesday with two episodes. We're going to be following Vision after Vision Quest. Oh, no. WandaVision. Sorry. We're following Vision after WandaVision, seeing what's going on with him after a few movies. Daredevil season 3 is going to be the final season of Daredevil, and they're bringing in the rest of the Defenders, Iron Fist, Luke Cage, and Jessica Jones will be making an appearance in that series. We're getting season 2 of Your Friendly Neighborhood Spider-Man animated series. One of the best that I've seen in a while. They teased us with X-Men 97 getting a third season. And the one thing that I think everybody was most excited about was Marvel Zombies is going to get 3 seasons coming 2027, 2028, or 2 in 2027 and 1 in 2028. Marvel Zombies is what I'm most excited about because basically you take the zombie apocalypse and then you add superheroes and then you got zombie superheroes for all going around and everybody's fighting to survive. And it is absolutely insane, gory majesticness. And I can't wait to see the direction that they go with this because they can continue this for the end of time and take different storylines and just add zombies and I will be happy.
1: Yeah, they can keep resurrecting it.
2: Good job, Maria.
1: Like the zombies.
2: Of note, normally at New York Comic Con, there's huge announcements. They lay out 20 years down the road. They're giving us movies we didn't know about and I'm happy that they pumped the brakes and they are just gonna, here's what it is. You're going to get a little bit of sprinkle here, sprinkle there. They're not giving us everything, getting us so excited and then not delivering, i.e. Blade being announced 4 years ago and we never got a movie.
1: Yeah, what's up with excited that? Don't deliver.
2: They shut it down. They shut down production for Blade.
3: What's up with that?
1: What's up with that?
2: Stage, you guys. But yeah, shout out Marvel. You'll continue to get my Disney Plus money because I can't turn you off. I'm sorry.
3: I can.
2: What is that like? What is it like to save money? Because Disney is getting so much money out of me.
1: He didn't say he was saving money. He said he wasn't going to watch the superhero stuff.
2: Well, that part, yeah.
3: Who gets most of your money? Mine's Uber. Between Uber Eats and Uber.
2: Oh, yeah. It's Hulu and Disney Plus and ESPN. Yeah.
3: So streaming services got you locked?
2: They got me roped in real hard.
1: I believe mine would be my landlord.
3: Oh, yeah. Yeah, those sons of, yeah.
1: He's got that.
2: Oh, that guy. Hate him. Hate to see him.

0: today is the greatest day we've ever known. As long as you don't look at the news headlines that will then immediately contradict that notion, because they're going to get you down.
1: Mm-mm.
2: Luckily,
0: we here on the Morning Mosh Pit are going to put a positive spin on your news headlines so you can be informed but not depressed. This is Bad News Bears. Pennsylvania shooter who killed 8 was family's patriarch. Father of toddler killed says.
1: Jeez. Alas.
0: Another win for the patriarchy. Let's go. 5 men died after being injured along a Michigan trail. Their deaths have raised questions about a possible serial killer.
1: Yeah, they don't like saying that word in the news too much anymore.
0: Which is weird. It sounds like he's killing dudes, not cereal. Hurricane Simon pounds resorts and vulnerable towns along Mexico's Pacific coast.
3: Someone's getting a pounding.
0: I was about to say, I'd like to invite Hurricane Simon to my house. Tiger kills man who entered its enclosure at English Wildlife Park.
3: That's sad.
1: Don't climb in.
0: Speaking of killer cats, hi, my name is Maria Palmer. This was Bad News Bears.
1: We're just going to bring the room up.
0: Oh, it's already up.
1: With some laughs, even.
0: Mm. Oh,
1: Brad Williams is going to be on the Tall Tales Tour over at the Chicago Theater this Friday, and we want you to be there. 844-955-9550. Caller 10 is going to get those tickets to see Brad Williams. 844-955-9550. Michael, did I get it right?
3: Yes.
1: All right,
3: well done.
0: Okay.
1: Thanks. Didn't see that coming.
0: See, this is why I like when we mess up. It's so boring when you get everything right.
1: That's true.
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0: Tony texted us and said, I was born and raised in Chicago, and as a kid, you could go to the store with a note from your parents to buy cigarettes.
1: I don't doubt that.
0: That's wild. It's text time. 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We love to hear from you. We love your feedback throughout the show. Text line is the same as the call line in here, but we are doing texts. Let's start out from the 641. I grew up in the 80s and 90s. We didn't have a limit to where we went. In fact, we got grounded from the house. Get out.
1: Get out.
0: Don't. My mom will say that all the time. Go outside. We live in the woods. Go outside.
1: Yeah.
0: Like I said a minute ago, Tony said you could go to the go buy cigarettes with a note. I guess if you were in a small enough town, like what do they even care? Even
2: she
0: if
2: it said was. Chicago.
0: Well, I mean, I guess that's true because I was thinking in my small town we totally could have got away with that, but Chicago's.
1: I think it was just a different time.
0: Yeah, wild. From the 337. Good morning. I grew up in downtown Toronto. When I was 8 to 10, my friends and I would ride the subway and go wherever we wanted, usually a mall or something.
3: Yeah.
0: 8 to 10. I don't know why. Maybe some guy called me an F and P in here because I wouldn't let my kid walk to the store at 10.
1: Oh.
0: I don't think that makes me a wimp. I think that makes me safe.
2: I remember first time I took public transportation alone, I was 12.
0: I think 12 would be my limit, probably. Yeah.
3: I just don't understand why she got arrested. Like, this is a commonplace occurrence.
2: More to the story unless they're trolling us.
3: There has to be.
0: From the 353, we were sent to the store as kids all the time. All the store clerks knew who we were, and we never had an issue. We'd run around from early morning until sundown.
1: Yeah.
0: That we were talking about a story where a woman sent her kid, a 10-year-old, to the store a mile away and got arrested for it. From the 708, morning pit crew, tow truck Ken checking in. Hey, Mikey. Win or lose, it never changes how we roll. F the Packers all the time.
1: Yeah.
0: Maris, a good question for you here from the 219. I've seen maybe 2 Marvel movies, and if I start now, I don't know where I would begin. There's so many, and in such an order that even thinking about it stresses me out. I feel the same exact way, Maris. Where should someone start?
2: If you're not caring about a timeline, start with Guardians of the Galaxy.
3: Interesting.
2: I would say that's just a fun series. It's not connected to anything
3: else.
2: It's
3: the best movie.
2: It's in its own realm. I think Black Panther is the best out of everything.
3: That's fair.
2: Yeah.
0: Very cool. There you go. Get your last minute text in 844-955-9550. That's 844-955-9550.
1: Yeah!

0: What ridiculous thing will these three people say this morning?
1: Well, I don't know, but yesterday's ridiculous thing kept our PD on the phone for at least an hour and a half.
0: Keep listening for the amazement on Rock 95.5.

0: Yeah, what, 84 today is
1: a high of 85 today, yeah.
2: You know where that heat's coming from?
3: Near
2: Gates
3: 90.
2: Of Hell.
0: Oh.
2: Brought to us by Nox, the Demon Overlord from Fright Fest at Six Flags, who
0: Great
2: visited
0: America.
2: Today.
0: Yes.
2: Oh, I love a good demon.
0: I can tell.
2: He was lovely.
0: Yeah, we're going to get touched by a demon.
3: Mm-hmm.
2: You've heard of touched by an angel. Now get ready for touched by a demon.
0: There's a space on the internet for that. That's for sure.
2: There's a space in my bedroom.
0: Yeah, before we wrap up, I want to say again how exciting the White Sox have made this season of baseball, especially the last 2 weeks.
2: Oh, yeah. Sure.
0: Yeah, it was great to see. I'm happy to see the direction the White Sox are going. I haven't been this excited about winter meetings, and we're not done with the baseball playoffs right now.
1: I was going to say, most of that team will be back next year, too.
0: Yeah.
1: Which is awesome.
0: The young core. Maria is on the inside.
2: My boys.
0: I know you can't tell us anything, but, you know, just...
2: I can tell you what won't happen.
0: What's not going to happen?
2: We will not see the return of Shoeless Joe Jackson, as portrayed by Ray Liotta in the family feel-good movie, Field of Dreams, starring Kevin Costner.
0: Can you watch Moneyball?
2: I did watch it.
0: You did?
2: I did.
0: Okay, cool.
2: Brad Pitt, fine as ever.
0: Nice.
2: I know he's a weirdo, but he's a hot one.
0: I'm trying to think, what other good baseball movies do you need? Did you see Angels in the Outfield?
2: Yeah, I saw Angels in the Outfield.
0: What about Major League?
2: No.
0: Oh.
1: Yeah, that's like a legendary one.
0: Okay.
2: I've heard that there's no crying in baseball. I haven't seen that one, though, either.
0: You haven't seen...
2: I haven't seen Sandlot either.
0: Whoa!
1: Never seen the Sandlot. That's
2: wild. I know.
0: Okay. All right. If I had to make recommendations, back me up, yep. Michael. Do Sandlot first, because I think you're going to enjoy Sandlot the most out of those movies.
2: Okay.
0: Then do Major League, but you got to watch Major League 2.
2: Okay.
0: Don't worry about Major League 3.
2: Yeah. Okay.
1: I didn't even know there was a Major League 3. That's how good that was.
2: Did you know that?
1: Super good.
2: Do you know there's a baseball movie called The Bad News Bears?
1: Yeah.
0: Oh my! You. What?
2: I didn't know that until just now.
0: Oh.
1: I think there was a TV show that followed that, too.
0: Do Sandlot, Bad News Bears. There's multiple Bad News Bears movies, but watch them.
2: Oh, boy, oh, boy.
0: And then do Major League.
2: Okay.
0: Oh, my goodness. I didn't realize you hadn't seen Bad News Bears.
2: No, I didn't know that it was a thing. Do I need to watch The Natural? Oh, Robert Redford's in it. I'm watching.
0: Okay. Well, we got Maria roped in on some baseball movies.
2: There will be ropes.
0: If we... Ma'am?
2: What?
0: Okay. If we missed any iconic baseball movies that Maria needs to watch, 844-955-9550, let us know.
1: Bull Durham.
0: Yeah.
1: Another one that just popped up.
0: Oh, yeah. Let us know what she needs to add to her movie watching list.
1: Oh, The Rookie's a great one, too. I forgot about that.
0: Man.
2: Eight Men Out. How about Eight Men In?
0: I don't think that's the wrong side of the internet right there.
2: Oh, okay. Sorry. I was

0: Well, that was a rough weekend for Chicago sports fans. Maybe you threw something at your TV and need a new one. Well, then hang out because Rocky the Rooster is going to push out keywords for 1,000 bucks every hour today to help you replace that. Happy Monday. It's Walt. We're going to take a deep breath and we're going to move on today. I've got tickets for A Perfect Circle, Greta Van Fleet, Brad Williams, and Slipknot. So all to help you start your week on the right foot. Coming back with some party music and wait until you hear this new collaboration Kiss did with Pitbull next on Chicago's Rock Station. Hang on.
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Yeah, Kiss and Pitbull have collabed on a song called Reach for the Stars. Amen. Pitbull also has a collab with Bon Jovi, a reworking of It's My Life. You know, I think we need Pitbull air cannons here in the studio. Get me in the mood. Rocket the Rooster is going to deliver a keyword for $1,000. That's coming in 4 minutes after the Chili Peppers. 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

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Good luck.

was definitely a rough game to watch yesterday. I mean, it did not look like the team was prepared and ready to play at all, let alone a Bears-Packers game at Green Bay after Coach Ditka died. You would have thought the whole team would be fired up, but that was an ugly game. 0-2 in the division now. Ugh. Hoping it was a fluke. We'll find out Sunday against the Falcons. Go Bears! 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
3: Hey, it's Michael from the Morning Mosh Pit. Mostly sunny today, windy and warm. As a matter of fact, we could see highs 20 degrees above normal before the rain kicks in tomorrow. A high today of 85.
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A guy and his dog walk into a bar, and then another, and then another, and then another. 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It's Bad Omens.

36 years ago this past weekend, a drummer stepped in to replace a drummer after the first record cycle for this band. And what happened next changed rock music that would follow and ultimately catapult this guy into stadiums. You're going to hear him early days for today's 11 o'clock live next on Rock 95.5, Chicago's rock station. It's

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0: On October 11th, 1990, Dave Grohl stepped behind the drum kit for the first time for Nirvana, playing a show in Olympia, Washington. Dave taking over for Chad Channing, who left after frustration for not being more involved in the songwriting. Dave had been playing in a band called Scream. Buzz Osborne from the Melmans introduced him to the band. He auditioned just days after arriving in Seattle. And Christo Vaselic, the bass player, he said they knew in 2 minutes that he was the right guy for the gig. Recorded Nevermind, changed rock music that would follow, and eventually leading to Foo Fighters, who now dominate stadiums around the globe. But it all started behind the drum kit October 11th, 1990, Nirvana from November 91, and School for today's 11 o'clock live. It's Walt, Rocky the Rooster, about to stain the tarp with a keyword for $1,000, 7 minutes away on Rock 95.5, Chicago's rock station. Coming
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I saw that Metallica blasted out over the weekend that a cover band called Damage Inc. was playing in Vegas and was the official after show party for the Sphere shows this weekend. That's got to be quite the honor for Damage Inc. It's Walt. All right. Speaking of live shows, Greta Van Fleet coming to Allstate Arena Friday, February 12th, supporting their brand new album, Palace for the People. 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
1: Joel with Rombard.
0: Joel, have you ever seen Greta Van Fleet before?
1: No, my sister showed me them when I was like 16.
0: And they rock. I mean, they bring the old school rock. They're a lot of fun, right?
1: Oh, yeah, they're awesome.
0: Man, you're going to love them live. I've been following them for a decade, and it's been fun because they just bring it every time. 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And you're going to go check them out. Your caller 11 Friday, February 12th. You're going to Allstate Arena to see Greta Van Fleet. All thanks to Live Nation.
1: That's awesome. Thank you very much.
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0: Remember when Chester Bennington replaced Scott Weiland in Stone Temple Pilots, and now it's Jeff Gutt? Well, Dave Grohl wasn't Nirvana's first drummer, and neither was Neil Peart Rush's first drummer. Brian Johnson replaced Bon Scott. Dio replaced Ozzy. Sammy Hagar, look, you get the picture. Today's setlist question, who's the best replacement member ever? 844-955-9550. 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

Pete Willis used to play guitar for Def Leppard and was replaced by Phil Collin. 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I want to know who's the best replacement band member ever. 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

Nirvana on the set list. It's Walt and our Music for the Lunch Hour. That's Bill with your request and your shot at a Perfect Circle tickets coming up in about 7 minutes. That's going to be a great show at Wintrust. Hang out for that. We're counting down the best band replacement members ever, and we're up to number four. And how about this one? Bruce Dickinson for Paul Di'Anno in Iron Maiden. It's Run to the Hills on the set list on Rock 95.5.

Danzig on the set list for the 708. It's Walt and our music for the lunch hour. That's Bill with your request. A Perfect Circle are back. They are setting up shop at Wintrust Arena Saturday, May 22nd. 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But you've got a chance to win your pair right now at 844-955-9550. Going to hook up caller 11 with a pair of tickets to see Maynard and A Perfect Circle Wintrust Arena next year. 844-955-9550. Good luck. We're counting down your top five best band member replacements. And at number three, it's Sammy replacing David Lee Roth and Van Halen. Why Can't This Be Love? It's Van Halen on Rock 95.5.

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1: This is Scott.
0: Scott, are you a fan of A Perfect Circle?
1: Oh, I'm a big fan.
0: Man, they played a festival with us last summer, and they're so good live. I mean, it's Maynard, so of course they're great, right? Scott, you're caller 11. Right. You just scored a pair of tickets to go see A Perfect Circle at Wintrust Arena Saturday, May 22nd. You're going all thanks to Jam Productions.
1: Oh, that's awesome. Well, thanks, man.
0: 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Your top two band replacements ever. 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
3: Hey, it's Michael from the Morning Mosh Pit. Mostly sunny today, windy and warm. As a matter of fact, we could see highs 20 degrees above normal before the rain kicks in tomorrow. A high today of 85.
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It's the Setlist and Our Music for the Lunch Hour. That's Bill with your request. And today's Setlist question, who's the best band member replacement ever? A lot of people chiming in on this one. And at number two, it is a vocalist, Brian Johnson, replacing Bon Scott in AC/DC. Obviously, we would all love to have Bon Scott still singing, but since he passed away, you had to replace him with somebody, and Brian Johnson is a pretty good replacement. Rock and Roll Ain't Noise Pollution from the first album with Brian Johnson, Back in Black. It's on Rock 95.5, Chicago's rock station.

Funny enough, Instagram suggesting that I play that one on the set list. It's Higher from Creed. What's going on? It's Walton, our music for the lunch hour. That is Bill with your request. And we are counting down the best band member replacements ever. And at number one, you voted for Kirk Hammett replacing Dave Mustaine in Metallica way back when. Could you imagine what they would sound like if that hadn't have happened? If Dave was still in the band, would you get like the Black Album? Would you have this song? I don't know. It's Metallica and one on the set list on Rock 95.5, Chicago's rock station.

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0: Well, no rain today, but it is coming tomorrow, so enjoy today while you can. Those temps are going to plummet when the rain gets here tomorrow. It's Walt, your shot at Slipknot tickets coming to Soldier Field next summer. Those are on the way in about 12 minutes. And Rocky the Rooster with the keyword for $1,000. That's coming up next on Chicago's Rock Station, Rock 95.5.
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man. After the weekend of sports we had here in Chicago, I could use a good laugh. Brad Williams bringing the Tall Tales Tour to the Chicago Theater. 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
1: Nickelback coming to the United Center February 18th. 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
1: This is Ron Marlowe.
0: Ron, did you watch the Bears game yesterday?
1: Unfortunately, yes.
0: Yeah, so I bet you could use a good laugh right about now, huh?
1: I'm hoping so.
0: Ron, I'm going to hook you up. You're caller 11. You just scored a pair of tickets to see Brad Williams Friday at the Chicago Theater doing his Tall Tales tour. You're going thanks to Live Nation.
1: Awesome. Thank you very much.
0: Yeah, grab those tickets now. 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

So the Osbournes are going to be presenting and hosting the early premiere of the Back to the Beginning movie. That was the big festival they had last year before Ozzy passed away in Birmingham. It was such an amazing day sitting there watching the pay-per-view. I can't wait to see it on the big screen. That's going to be at a theater in L.A. on Wednesday. The rest of us, we have to wait till it hits theaters around the globe October 28th, but I cannot wait. It's Walt. Rocky the Rooster has got a keyword for $1,000 emerging from his undercarriage. 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That's coming in 10 minutes on Chicago's Rock Station. It's Foo Fighters.

I am dying to see the casket that we're racing in. The Forest Park casket races a week from Saturday. And yes, the pun is intended. We're building a casket, going to race it down the streets of Franklin Park. And win or lose, we will celebrate with beverages afterwards. It's a week from Saturday. And shout out to Midnight Terror Haunted House. They're in Oak Lawn. They're partnering with us on the casket. And they're on my haunt schedule for this weekend. I can't wait to check out their house. 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

0: Run DMC will be some of the friends joining Aerosmith at the Hollywood Bowl for those two shows coming up October 29th and November 1st. Newest friends on the bill? Guns N' Roses are going to be playing. And this seems to be coming together so fast, so we'll see if there's a live stream of some kind. It's Walt Led Zeppelin on the other side, coming back on Rock 95.5, Chicago's Rock Station.
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Josh Homme says that he is open to revisiting Them Crooked Vultures. It's a super group with himself, Dave Grohl on drums, and John Paul Jones from Zeppelin on bass. They did one album back in 2009, I think. Really solid band. Would be really great to get another album from them. We'll see. We did get another album from Evanescence this year, and this is from it. Who Will You Follow? It's on Rock 95.5.

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1: I got a bone to pick with Maynard James Keenan. He's really making me look lazy. He is active doing shows with Tool, Pussifer, and A Perfect Circle. We just announced a tour for next year, and Klinger's going to have another chance for you to win some tickets. That's coming after 3. The Klinger Show is next. I'm Walt. I'll talk to you tomorrow after the morning mosh pit on Rock 95.5, Chicago's rock station.

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24: 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Yay! 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

I know exactly why. I just got over 77 text messages, all with the green vomit emoji. Just remembering my mom, because you know she loved Nine Inch Nails, but she hated that song and would always text me, "That's so disgusting." It's a real sense of community on Rock 95.5. I appreciate it. I've got a keyword. I'm going to feed it to you next. It's worth $1,000.

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So you know that over the past 3 weeks, we've asked you guys to give our damn iHeartRadio app a workout by leaving us talkback messages with keywords that we have given you morning, middays, afternoons, and nights. And I want to call the grand prize winner. And if you're like, hey, Klinger, what did I leave a talkback message for? Metallica's M72 show in Madison with Avatar and Limp Bizkit. I'm going to call the winner of these two tickets in just a couple of minutes. So if you're the one that left us some talkback messages, I need ears right here.

0: like 100 stormtroopers to the ears, courtesy of G to the end of the R. This is Rock 95.5, Chicago's rock station. Couple things you should know. Programming note. 95 minutes commercial free. That is next. Something from 10. I'll follow it with a song called Voodoo. But if you were the one that left us one or 25 talkback messages over the past 3 weeks using the iHeartRadio app with the keywords that we've given you, morning, middays, afternoons, and nights, just to get to M72, I want to pick the winner. Actually, I've already picked the winner. And I want to thank everybody because this is a local contest to Rock 95.5. It is not a national contest. We have a couple of tickets for M72 in Madison with Avatar, with Limp Bizkit, and of course the Mighty Metallica, June 12th. And we wanted to do a contest that would give everybody a shot, right? 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
1: I'm going to put on my combat boots and kick someone right in the ass if I don't win these Metallica tickets. You hear me? Hey, this is Joe. Thanks. Bye.
0: So I want to make a phone call to Joe.
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3: Hello?
0: Hey, is this Joe?
3: This is.
0: Hi, Joe. It's Klinger from Rock 95.5.
3: Hey, Klinger, what's that?
0: Did you leave us a talkback message to qualify you for Metallica's M72 in Madison?
3: Yeah.
0: We just drew your name as the winner, the grand prize winner.
3: I am?
0: Yeah, you are.
3: No way.
0: I just wanted you to hear it from me that you'll be in Madison in, what, 243 days for M72?
3: Oh, my God. Hayden is going to love it. thank you, Klinger. I love you.
0: Well, you need to tell us who Hayden is.
3: Hayden is my grandson.
0: Badass grandma alert.
3: Who's playing with them?
0: Oh, it's going to be Avatar and Limp Bizkit.
3: I am a new fan of Limp Bizkit.
0: Oh, I love hearing that. That's
3: pretty
0: cool.
3: Thank you so much, Klinger. I'm so excited.
0: You know, your talkback message last week using the term combat boots had some moxie to it. I think that's what got our attention.
3: Really?
0: Yeah, weren't you like, hey, I'll kick somebody's ass with these combat boots?
3: Yep, I sure did.
0: That's what's up. Joe, I told you for the past 3 weeks that this was a local contest for Rock 95.5 listeners, and you are the winner. And you're in Indiana, right?
3: I am in India.
0: I'm thankful to have you listen. Congrats. And I'm also glad that you have us as your number one preset on that iHeartRadio app, too.
3: Oh, yes. I listen all day long.
0: Well, we'll be in touch later this week about the details, but I had to call you myself and say congrats.
3: Oh, great. Thank you so much, Klinger. I am so excited.
0: Have an awesome afternoon, and I'll talk to you soon.
3: You too. Thanks, Klinger.
0: Camp Randall Stadium in Madison. That's June 12th. Tickets, you can get them at uwbadgers.net. 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

I need to give you something, and I want you to take this right now. And I've got a couple of tickets to the Midnight Terror Haunted House. And the Midnight Terror Haunted House, not only the official sponsor, but the creator of the Rock 95.5 casket, which will make its debut at the Forest Park Casket Races October 24th. But let's get you in to the Midnight Terror Haunted House in Oaklawn, Chicagoland's number one haunted house. 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

don't want to call him the professor because that name, that nickname's already taken from the late Neil Peart. But Shannon Larkin, man, come on already, badass. No longer in the band, Godsmack. You already know that. He retired. It's Rock 95.5, Chicago's rock station. I want you to take some tickets to the Midnight Terror Haunted House. And I got to give props to Lori. She's got ears on Rock 95.5 in Orland Park and...

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I just accidentally bit the inside of my cheek with one of my canines. You ever do that? And then it starts to taste like iron for good reason. I just wanted to be forthcoming with you. It is currently 4:04 and a half. At 4:30, I'm giving you Slipknot tickets. Can you imagine seeing them at Soldier Field on a Sunday, July 25th, 2027? 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
1: Hey, yo, man. This is Motorcycle Tom. Thank you. And rock on, as always.
0: Motorcycle Tom, please be advised, I grew up in the Pacific Northwest, and I would always call a motorcycle when I was, like, this tall, a motorcycle.

I don't have plans for July 25th of next summer, but I want to make them for you. I want your ass to strut straight into Soldier Field for Slipknot. Give me 7 minutes, and I've got tickets for the Knot.

So please be advised that Rock 95.5 is rolling out the red carpet treatment for Slipknot as they arrive for their stadium tour. Soldier Field is going to be July 25th. That's a Sunday of next year. You can buy tickets at Ticketmaster.com. I got to say props to Live Nation. So I was thinking of all of the songs and music that might be the opposite of Slipknot. And I came up with this. Whoa. Do you know what song that is? Because that's what you're going to have to give me the right answer for. And I, in return, will give you two tickets to see Slipknot.

0: I got a not a request, but a phone call during the playing of Thunderstruck from somebody who said, this lady's like, hey, Klinger, your soundtrack sounds like elevator music. I'm like, what elevator have you ever been in where you hear Thunderstruck? Take my ass to the first floor and all the way to the top. Tell me you know what song that is, because I've got Slipknot tickets if you do at 844-955-9550.
1: This is Chris. That is Won't You Be My Neighbor from Mr. Rogers.
0: My man. How about some tickets to see Corey Taylor and the boys in Slipknot?
1: That's exactly what I'm talking about.
0: Let's go, dude. Can you believe that they will spend summer in July at Soldier Field? This is going to be so sick, dude.
1: It's going to be insane. I can't wait. I already can't wait.
0: Dude, you rock.
1: Dude, I really appreciate it, buddy. Thank you.

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0: 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What's happening?
1: Greta Van Fleet sucks.
0: Wait, what?
1: Greta Van Fleet sucks.
2: What if I...
0: I'm sorry, but that the last song I played, well, I don't want to say I'm sorry. It was Kiss, Rock and Roll All Night, and to that you said...
1: Greta Van Fleet sucks.
0: Okay. I appreciate the feedback, lady. Little did I know I was going to have to open up the complaint department.

0: You see that John Otto's got his signature snare that you can win at Limp Bizkit Tour Stops. There'll be, what, 243 days in Madison for M72. It's going to be Avatar, it's going to be Limp Bizkit, and the Mighty Metallica. And I called the grand prize winner from the past 3 weeks, the contest we were doing for these M72 tickets. I called her earlier this afternoon. And thank you for all the talkback messages on the iHeartRadio app. Her name was Joe, and she said this.
1: I am?
0: Yeah, you are.
1: No way.
0: I just wanted you to hear it from me that you'll be in Madison in, what, 243 days for M72?
1: Oh, my God, Hayden is going to love it.

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3: 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What's up?
4: The Klinger?
3: It's me.
4: Hey, I'm looking to get in the hair club, man.
3: Let's get you in. What's your name?
4: My name's Josh.
3: That's my first name.
4: What do you know?
3: First name Josh, last name Klinger. Go ahead, Josh. What song you want, man?
4: We're going to do Skid Row's I Remember You.
3: Oh, that's a good song. That's a great song.
4: Man, Sebastian Bach, best voice, dude.
3: Yeah, great voice, but I haven't decided if I think he's a dick or not. And I'll tell you more after we're done playing the song.
4: That's it, yep.
3: Where's home for you, man?
4: I'm in Elgin.
3: It's time to rock Elgin.
4: Thank you so much. Love the show.

0: That song is, of course, legendary. Josh is in the Hair Club by way of Elgin on a Monday afternoon. It's Rock 95.5, Chicago's rock station. And I probably mentioned this last week. I know I did. That I haven't decided if I think Sebastian Bach is a D-bag or not. And the reason why I tell you that is because Twisted Sister has him singing, right? Vocals. Well, that show is Sunday of this coming weekend at an incredible venue. I love the Hard Rock Casino, Northern Indiana. Their concert venue is awesome. So he's on vocals, as you know, because Dee Snider, he retired. So I had an interview set up for 2 weeks ago. And 20 minutes later, after the time we were supposed to get on this Teams call so I could record the interview, he didn't show up. So I had to bail. And I really wanted the interview. I like Skid Row, and I think I would probably like Sebastian Bach. So we set up a second interview for last Thursday. 15 minutes in, I was like, man, I got a hard stop. I got to go. So I bailed on the call. Well, I talked to his management, and they're like, well, he was just running behind. I'm like, wouldn't you think he would get that right on the second time? Am I being a bozo about it? Because, like, our time is valuable too, right? It's the most valuable thing we have. So just because you're a rock star doesn't mean that your time is more valuable than anybody else's.
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It's Rock 95.5. It is time for Jan Jam. This is where I play a song for somebody. Today I'm playing it for my own mom, who this feature is named after. And Jan Klinger loved to rock, specifically with Guns N' Roses and this song.

0: I really believe you can't have one without the other. That's why you need both. Use your illusion one and use your illusion two. And I've said this before. I feel like those two records rival Appetite for Destruction. You could be giving me the bird right now. I deserve it, clearly. It's Rock 95.5, Chicago's rock station, and today's Jan Jam. I wanted to play You Could Be Mine from my own mom, Jan. That lady loved to rock. And she and my dad were married for like 41 years. And they loved Sinatra and Barry Manilow and the Commodores and Earth, Wind & Fire and Michael Jackson and Rod Stewart and the Doobie Brothers. She was really, during the time that she was married to my dad, she even told me, like, I was never exposed to rock and roll. She made up for lost time after, 2004, 2005, when they got a divorce, and started gravitating towards rock bands like Guns N' Roses and Collective Soul and Foo Fighters and AC/DC. And, man, that lady loved to rock. And that's why I call it Jan Jam.
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0: 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Why not? Shut

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I was on Roosevelt at Western, and on the right-hand side, there's that White Castle. And there was this lady in the drive-thru, and I guess she was not having it. 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
2: 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It's Rock 95.5, Chicago's rock station. I'm already giving props to Cindy in Roselle. She hit me up over the weekend and said, hey, Kling, for the 6 o'clock Hi-Fi theme this coming week, how about bands with animal names? And I thought, you know what? Yes, yes, yes. So why wouldn't we kick off the week with Rats, You're in Love for the 6 o'clock Hi-Fi on Rock 95.5?

0: weird if I ask you to look at your rock horns right after the playing of Rat. They're perspiring. At least one or two of them have to be perspiring, courtesy of You're in Love. Hey, Cindy, I know you're in Roselle, and you've got ears on Rock 95.5. This is Chicago's rock station, and she has handpicked the theme for the 6 o'clock hi-fi this week. And for sure, bands with animal names. And I needed to break out Rat right off the whip. I saw that Stephen Piercy, December 5th, will be at the Arcata Theater in St. Charles. I've never not seen Rat without Stephen Piercy, and I bet it's been 25 years. I've heard that his voice may not necessarily sound like the song you just heard.
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That was the during the playing of that song from Guns. It was the second time I'd heard from Tiffany today. Klinger, it sounds like the soundtrack's coming out of an elevator. When was the last time you ever heard damn Guns N' Roses in an elevator? Tell me what elevator that is, and you and I will take that bitch to the top.

We're 4 days away. Mike D and his solo tour will arrive at the Riv on Friday night. And he will perform some Beastie Boys songs. But the meat and potatoes of his set will be from his very first solo record, which is only a couple of months old. And his two sons are in his backing band. Pretty badass, man.

0: I know that I'm going to come off as sounding like a writer for Hallmark greeting cards. It's Rock 95.5, Chicago's rock station. I love Hallmark cards, by the way, because there's a card to fit every mood, man. But we have built, over the past 6 years, we have built a serious community around Chicagoland. It's Rock 95.5, Chicago's rock station. And that's the reason why I really would love for you to show up on Saturday, of this coming Saturday, this weekend, 2 to 6. I'm going to be downtown Homewood with my inaugural bark crawl. I know I've been talking about this for several weeks. It is a $20 ticket. I'm not saying it's a cheap ticket, but the money will give you two drinks with that ticket, and all the money goes to the South Suburban Humane Society. But it is a community that I'm talking about where you hang out on Saturday with people who have the same interests, right? We can break some bread over a beer or some water or a cup of coffee or something like that. But I'm going to be there 2 to 6, and it's a bar crawl. And adoptable dogs at every stop. Lassen's Tap, Fifth Quarter Tap, Tin Ceiling Tavern, Twisted Q, Copper Still. These could be your local every weekend watering holes. I'm going to show up there, and I would love for you to do the same. And I got to say what's up to Tito's Handmade Vodka. They are a big sponsor of this, and it's going to be on Saturday. Downtown Homewood starts at 2 o'clock. I'll be there till 6. If you want a ticket, I would love for you to spend your money on that at rock955.com, right there on the homepage.
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